Really got me thinking, were you out drinking? Were you in the living room chilling, watching television? It's been a year now, think I figured out how to let you go and let communication die out. I know, you know, we know, you weren't down for forever and it's fine. I know, you know, we weren't meant for each other and it's fine. But if the world was ending, you'd come over, right? You'd come over and you'd stay the night. Would you love me for the hell of it? All our fears would be irrelevant. If the world was ending, you'd come over, right? The sky'd be falling and I'd hold you tight. And there wouldn't be a reason why we would even have to say goodbye. If the world was ending, you'd come over, right? Right? If the world was ending, you would come over, right? Right?

But if the world was ending, you come over, right? You come over and you stay the night. Would you love me for the hell of

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1: 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Last chance to win those tickets. Joey and Lauren have them for you in the morning. And I've got another pair every single afternoon this week. 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

We're going to count down your top six songs of the day. 6 p.m. is when that happens on the Modern Hit 6. 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

And Jenny, it's Dracula on 92.9 ZZU. Ian Kelly in the studio counting them down with your top six songs of the day as the modern hit six. Zara Larsson in at number one tonight. This is Midnight Sun on ZZU.

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She'll be all right. 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

0: Wake up. 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

She'll be all right. 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

She'll be alright. 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
2: 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Got great news. Great news. Nate Bargatze tickets all week, okay?
3: He is my favorite.
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3: he is so freaking
2: loves
3: funny.
2: Him.
3: I just love, like, his delivery is so hilarious because he just always looks dumb when he's talking. 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
2: Yeah, he made, no one made more money than him in stand-up comedy.
3: Wow. This,
2: I think for like 2 years running. So that show also, what's great, that show is on Friday. So it's a Friday night, Spokane Arena. We'll do that around 9:30. So around 9:30 after Makeup or Breakup, we got your hookup there. All right, Lauren. Trending stories coming up. What do you got in trending?
3: There is a car, a make and model, that is officially being discontinued. Rest in peace. I'll tell you what it is next on 92.9 ZZU.

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3: It's Joey and Lauren, and let's get your trending stories. Lauren, what's trending?
4: Oh, did you see the news? The pigeon lady passed away from Home Alone 2.
3: Did she die from pigeon? Well, she wasn't a real pigeon lady. No, she was, wasn't she? Was she an actress? Or was she like they found her?
4: She was an actress. What are you talking about?
3: What else was she in? I didn't know. I just knew her as a pigeon lady.
4: She was in other things. Her name is Brenda Fricker. It's a great name.
3: Brenda Fricker. What the fricker's going on?
4: Oh my gosh. Can you at least pay some respect?
3: She was great in Home Alone.
4: Respectful.
3: Another reminder, though.
4: It made me sad. I really liked her.
3: I understand that in the Home Alone 1 and 2, there's always kind of this creepy side character that ends up being amazing and saving their life. But with that said, I would still not suggest my kids become friends with a pigeon lady in Central Park.
4: Hey, she saved his life.
3: Yeah, I know. But like, the problem is of every pigeon lady that would save your life, 10 would kill your life. You know what I mean? Like, I get it, Kevin McAllister. You had to do your thing, but... Rest in peace.
4: I got you. Hey, how about more than half of married or engaged people right now under the age of 45 have prenup agreements? More than half.
3: I don't even know what I put in mine.
4: I don't have enough. I don't have anything valuable to be like, this is mine.
3: I get the Xbox. I'm putting it in the prenup.
4: If we had a prenup, which I don't think you can make one now that you're already married.
3: I think you can.
4: So it's basically just saying, hey, if someone.
3: Yeah,
4: but prenup means prenuptial. Pre-marriage.
3: But I believe if both parties agree, you can go and be like, all right, let's just put this down.
4: What's in yours?
3: Golf clubs. That's all I want. I just want to make sure you can't
4: take... Just golf. I don't care about your golf club. That's fine.
3: Money. I mean, we'll split the money like 70-30 or something like that.
4: Oh, I get 70? Got it.
3: Yeah.
4: Why would you do 70-30?
3: No, I need 70 because I spend more. You're a saver. You're very conservative. You'll
4: but
3: be fine.
4: I get the kids, so I got to raise them. I absolutely
3: you
4: will
3: get the kids?
4: Yes, I will.
3: I'm going to ask
4: them
3: today.
4: No, you're not.
3: How confident are you they would say you?
4: 99%.
3: Okay. I think depending on where we're at, like if we're at the pool or something fun, like I feel like if they're having fun and they see the one throwing the football, I got him.
4: Also, not trying to make light of, obviously, divorce and families being torn apart, but I can say it because I'm from a divorced family. Okay?
3: You can.
4: That's my excuse. Parents, okay? You may feel like you are never going to get a full night's sleep ever again. Your kids are born, you go through the newborn stage, then you have sleep regressions, and then you've got toddlers, and maybe you have a sleepwalker. How about this? They say parents will not sleep a normal night's sleep again until after their kid is 6 years old. And I would think your youngest kid. So, like, whatever your youngest kid is when they turn six.
3: I'm knocking on wood. Our kids have... We have never, and I don't want to jinx us... But we have never had the 3-4 times a night our kids just stand by the side of our bed being like, Mom, I can't sleep. Mom,
4: we've never had that. Our kids, if they need something in the middle of the night, which has happened, it's they call for us and then we go up and check on them.
3: Which, I'll be honest, I'm very grateful for because I don't do well with jump scares. And if it was 2 a.m. and our son just started standing at my nightstand, I would lose my mind.
4: There's a famous story in my family where I went into my mom's room in the middle of the night, stood right by her bedside, and I said, Mom. And she turns around, and I said, I don't feel so good. And I puked over her and my stepdad. Their bed sheets, their blankets,
3: gosh.
4: I puked all over them. And my mom still talks about it.
3: Knock on wood, we haven't had that happen.
4: A woman had a terrible stomach condition. She says it was cured after she drank 1.5 liters of Diet Coke every day.
3: Yeah, there's a lot of people that would say that's a cure. It's a cure to my mental health.
4: That is so much Diet Coke. There is no way.
3: They always do that. They find the one person that's like, 8 Dr. Peppers a day keeps the doctor away.
4: Rest in peace to the Nissan Altima. It's being discontinued after this year.
3: Oh, for real?
4: I think it is, unless it's one of those stupid bogus news stories. But from what I read, the Nissan Altima is going away.
3: Dang, man.
4: So if you have one, hold on to that bad
3: boy. Why do all of them always have that sun stain? You know when like a car gets a... What's that called? Is it a sun stain?
4: I wouldn't say the newer ones. An old one, yeah.
3: I just feel like anytime I see a Nissan Altima, they got that big circle on the hood from the sun.
4: Okay, just confirmed. Nissan has officially confirmed the Altima is being discontinued after the 2026 model year.
3: My brother had one for years. My brother had a Nissan Altima for years, and I swear to you, that guy got like 200,000 miles out of it, which is crazy for an Altima.
4: What is the most valuable resale car? Is it still the
1: Honda Accord
4: as far as mileage?
3: I think it used to be.
4: And
3: I don't see them driving around as much anymore. Okay. Like, I couldn't tell you what a brand new Honda Accord looks like. Like, let me...
4: Oh, I could. My friend has one.
3: Okay. All right. I see it now. All right.
4: And those are some of your trending stories.
3: It's Joey and Lauren.
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3: Lauren, it's Joey and Lauren, and Lauren is just diagnosing herself left and right. First of all, you have misophobia, right?
4: Yes, I have misophonia.
3: Oh, phonia. So you have misophonia.
4: I could do an entire podcast, multiple hour episodes, all about what it is and what it does to my life. It is debilitating and nobody understands.
3: Yes.
4: Unless you have it, then you understand. But Joey, being with you, it's great, but it also sucks because I feel like you think it's a joke.
3: I don't think it's a joke.
4: You just don't understand it.
3: So Lauren doesn't like mouth noises. You have also prescribed yourself as a helophilia. Can you heliophilia? You tell me, you go, I have heliophilia. And I'm like, okay, so you have misophonia. Now you got heliophilia. Next, you're going to have encyclopedia. I can't even say it right.
4: Misophonia is the first one. The mouth noise.
3: And I, okay, and I will say this. I believe that you have that. I do believe that you have that.
4: Heliophilia. I just found out what it is. And it was only because I was online and I saw somebody else post about it. And I was like, oh my gosh, I think I have this. And I don't think it's a bad thing. But it is a strong desire to stay in the sun and a deep love of sunlight. It says people who experience this, often called heliophiles, find a strong attraction to sunny weather and frequently experience a noticeable boost in mood, energy. That's normal
3: Which
4: for a lot of people.
3: Which everyone does.
4: Yeah, that's normal.
3: Who doesn't have feel better on a sunny day?
4: But it could be the hottest day on planet Earth in whatever city I'm in. And there could be a beautiful shade area, an awning, a tree, a nice little misty area. Somebody could have like a mister and they could have this beautiful shaded area. I choose to be in direct sunlight every time.
3: I don't get it.
4: In the dead heat of summer, it could be the hottest day ever. And I go out to my car in a parking lot. I love feeling hot in my car. Like I get into my car and I don't want the AC on. I don't want it blasting as loud. I don't like how loud it is. I like sitting in a hot box. Like literally, it's muggy. It's hot.
3: Don't you love when you touch your seatbelt and it almost burns fingers off?
4: And so I love being like in the heat, but more or less, I actually like being in the sun.
3: That's what I don't understand. And that's why I would also add this to your diagnosis. Because we've been outside in the summer, it's like 100 degrees, and most people, while maybe they don't mind being out, they find shade. And so constantly, this is us, if we go out with our kids to a park or the pool or whatever, most people go like, oh, there's a shady spot, let's sit there, let's set up there. You go sit in the sun. Yeah. And I understand on a spring day why you'd be like, oh, let's stay out in the sun. No, we're talking like very hot. And you're like, I'm just going to sit out on the pool chair. I've never met anyone like you. You're a lizard. You're an absolute lizard.
4: We've actually been to parks with the kids before on a hot day, like full sunshine day. And you're like, oh, there's a bench right there and it's in the shade. You will sit in the shade bench and I will go sit across the park in the sunny bench because I want to sit in direct sunlight. But I don't know what it is.
3: I don't even think you should say you like pools because you like sitting at pool chairs.
4: That's
3: and then
4: true.
3: it'll be miserably hot. And I'm like, Lauren, don't you want to get in and cool off? And you're like, no, let me just sit here and sweat.
4: I may take a dip every now and again, but then I get right back out.
3: Crazy.
4: I love the sun. So, and I do. But I do protect my skin. I put on sunscreen, all that stuff. But it is kind of funny. I read somebody describing this and I was like, I think that's me.
3: Yeah.
4: I am always looking for when we do on location, like live broadcast events, which we do sometimes, and we're out and about, we're on location, we have our tent, we have our station pop-up tent, and it'll be a sunny day and everybody's crowding to get under the tent. And I'm like, standing on the outside of the tent because I like to feel the sun on my body.
3: You may be like part lizard. Like, you may be a Spider-Man villain one day. Like a bearded dragon. You ever seen those things? Mm-hmm. Just sit there.
4: I like
3: it. You don't have a beard, but you might be part lizard for all we know.
4: I think I might be.
3: It's Joey and Lauren.

0: Joey and Lauren, coming up is the phone janks. I'm going to try to say the word interesting as many times as I possibly can.
1: And it's not going to be annoying at all.
0: Yeah. Right. Yeah. Leah's going to kill me.
1: And it's next on Joey and Lauren.
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1: It's Joey and Lauren. I would assume everyone wants to be seen as easygoing and a good time.
2: Yeah, like, I don't think anybody wakes up going, I want to be a stick in the mud today.
1: Right. Like, no one, if someone goes, are you a fun time to be around? Everyone would be like, yeah, I sure hope so, and I think I am. And easygoing is like one of the top phrases that people put on dating profiles. But guess what? The percentage of people that are easygoing cannot be the percentage of people that say they're easygoing.
2: Sure.
1: Like, would you say you're easygoing?
2: It depends on the day. Depends on the time of the month.
1: That's depends, a good point.
2: Depends a lot. But I do think, for the most part, I'm pretty chill. I'm pretty easygoing. I'm just kind of go with the flow.
1: See, I am not.
2: I'm not high strung. I'm just pretty easy.
1: I'm willing to admit I'm not easygoing.
2: Yeah.
1: I think because I am a planner, and how long are we going to be there, and everything's got to be on the calendar. Like, on vacations, I'm not a super fun time sometimes because I'm trying to plan everything out, right?
2: Yeah.
1: So I would not say I'm easygoing or a fun time, but you hope to be. There is a new test. If you're fun at parties, easygoing, and a fun time, and it has to do with restaurants. They say if you analyze what the tip should be, and you analyze how much the tip should be and this and that, that it is the number one sign if you're actually a fun time and easygoing.
2: So if you analyze it, you're not a fun time?
1: If you analyze it and look into it and be like, okay, they were pretty good. Let's tip this. If you just tip freely, if whatever the restaurant is, you're not thinking about how was the service? How was the food? What's the total? Do we do 20%? Do we do 30%? If you just go and tip and you don't think about it, that is the tall tale sign that you are fun at parties, easygoing, and a good time.
2: That is the weirdest thing I've ever heard. That is the weirdest thing to determine if someone's a fun time. That doesn't
1: make
2: sense to me.
1: I'm just saying.
2: Because who doesn't calculate a tip?
1: It's not like the basic calculations, but there are people that are like, hey, what should we leave for a tip here? What should we, like, if you are just like, I'm a 20% tipper, I'm a 25% tipper,
2: sure,
1: and you're not, they say if you're like, well, we didn't get our drinks on time, and they forgot to refill our waters. That's the tall tale sign that you are not fun at parties.
2: That
1: and
2: is
1: you're
2: hilarious.
1: You're
2: I thought you were
1: going to
2: say something about like your sleep schedule determines, or something about like what type of a job you have, because there are some people who work certain jobs that I'm like, there's no way that you could be a good time.
1: No, I just think anybody that's a stickler with, like, okay, let's say you all go out with friends and you go out to a restaurant. And the red flag for me is the moment someone's like, okay, well, what did you get the mozzarella sticks and, pay me back for that. Let me Venmo you. I feel like that is a sign of like, you're not chill. And I'm not saying don't go get your money and don't, but like the people that just go like, oh yeah, we'll figure it out.
2: Oh, that's
1: love
2: me.
1: That.
2: That's me. I'm always like, ah, we'll figure it out later.
1: But haven't you been, with people that analyze tipping, like, okay, well, do we think they were pretty good, right? Should we give them 20-25%?
2: Yeah.
1: And if you just go like,
2: whatever.
1: I'm the person
2: that whips out my calculator because I can't figure out what to tip the person.
1: Well, there's a whole other angle of, I just heard this the other day. Do you tip on the total or the subtotal before tax? That's kind of a crazy thought.
2: I tip on the total.
1: So do I.
2: But I will say, and I am glad that I do this, but if we used a coupon or not we went for happy hour, that's their menu prices. But if I used a coupon.
1: Got it.
2: Not a gift card, but if I used a coupon, like a free appetizer coupon, or if they comped something on the menu for whatever reason, it was like a free beverage or free whatever, I always include that, even though I didn't pay for it, in the total when I tip. If that makes sense.
1: Yeah.
2: So if we went to a restaurant and they give us a free appetizer for whatever reason, oh, you're celebrating something special, oh, and they give
1: us
2: a free app.
1: You would add that price to the appetizer?
2: And the app is like $13 or something. I would add $13 to the total and then tip off of what it would be had I paid for the appetizer. Because they're still making it for me. They're still bringing it to me. Does that make sense?
1: If that counts as analyzing the tip, then you're not fun at parties.
2: I guess so. But I just think the server shouldn't get less of a tip because they decided to comp someone's meal. Does that make sense?
1: No, I got you.
2: That's just how I feel.
1: You've done that at every time? Mm-hmm. I thought one time.
2: At sit-down restaurants.
1: One time we were in Vegas and they comped us two drinks, and that would have been like $32.
2: Oh,
1: so,
2: that's true. Well, I don't think you did that. I normally do though. I normally do that, like when we're sitting down at a restaurant.
1: Well, they say if you're at a restaurant and someone's like, "Well, let's," and they overthink it. boom, sign that they're not easygoing. So there you go. So keep that in mind. Now I'm going to be like, really be like super quick with the tip. Be
2: I was
1: like,
2: going to say, I must not have very fun friends.
1: It's Joey and Lauren.
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17: I'm KXLY meteorologist Mac Ray. It is still going to be smoky throughout the day across the inland northwest, but it's going to be a little bit sunnier and a little bit hotter here as we reach the low to mid-90s. Looking into tonight, very warm temperatures, a little cloudy again in the upper 60s. The upper 90s are possible for tomorrow on the hottest day of the week.
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0: starts now.
1: What is up? Good morning. We are Joey and Lauren, 92.9 ZZU. We got Nate Bargatze tickets on Friday. Lauren once told me that it's Nate Bargatze, not Nate Bargatze.
2: I say Bargatze. I don't know the guy.
1: You told me. One time I said Bargatze on the air once, because we've done Take Your Voice before, and you were like, it's Bargatze.
2: That's how I always think about it. Either way,
1: if you want to laugh, you know what's great, too? He's family friendly, so like your kids can go, too.
2: Yeah, he's the best.
1: We're going to give away those free tickets right around 9:30 after Makeup or Breakup. Hello, Lauren.
2: Hello, and good morning. We are raising 90s kids. We introduced them to Honey, I Shrunk the Kids last night.
1: Oh, so good.
2: Maybe it was 2 nights ago. We've been watching a lot of these movies, and it is so funny how I watch them remembering how I felt when I watched it when I was younger. It is kind of funny. Like, I remember the scenes being so intense, these kids in the grass, and then you see the like effects now, and it's like, wait a minute.
1: Yeah.
2: That's terrible.
1: You know what else I love about 90s movies, 90s kids movies, is like, while yes, there is like a moral, like, feel good at the end, it's like really quick. You know, Disney will just go on and on about all the, like, Toy Story 5, I swear, everything's just about your feelings and everything. 90s are like, we're going to just have fun for an hour and 22 minutes, and the last 7 minutes will make you cry. And then we're good. And yeah, I love that. So shout out to that. All right. Trending stories are next.
2: Big recall. Thousands of pounds of something that we all love. No, it's not lettuce. It's something different. And it is next on 92.9 ZZU.

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1: It's Joey and Lauren. It's Trending Stories. It's Lauren with the headlines.
2: Well, in China, they are trying to boost birth rates. So they are putting limitations on love from chatbots. So your AI, like, love interests that people find companionship.
1: Like, online, you're trying to flirt with your AI, and then eventually it's like, boy, how sad is that? Even your AI rejects you. You can't even get
2: horrible.
1: You can't even get a robot to love you. That's so bad.
2: Well, they're trying to get rid of a lot of bots too, which I think is a good thing, because a lot of times you can go on a site and you think you're talking to somebody. You have full intentions and you are talking to a human being, and it turns out it's just a stupid bot.
1: Yeah.
2: I don't know that from experience. I'm just saying.
1: Millennials my age, we know what it's like to talk to someone that's not who they say they are, all right? We grew up in chat rooms, okay?
2: It's true.
1: I grew up in the Yahoo Pool chat room.
2: Instant Messenger.
1: Yeah.
2: All okay? of
1: that. That's all it was.
2: You would hear the door open and close when someone joined and left.
1: Oh,
2: remember that?
1: Oh, my gosh, yes.
2: The door would close.
1: That was so fun.
2: General Mills is recalling 736,000 Pillsbury rolls after glass contamination fears.
1: Oh, I love the crunch to this thing.
2: Make sure you check into it. I'm sure on their site they've got like the serial code or whatever to figure out what
1: it is. Make sure you get yourself a lawsuit. Why don't you go take a bite of some glass rolls?
2: Someone's going to go stick a piece of glass in their stupid rolls. I did not just give you that idea. Don't do it.
1: Just a
2: Please
1: big
2: don't
1: chunk
2: do
1: of
2: it.
1: A window. Look what was found in my Pillsbury.
2: Lady, there's a broken cup right next to you. No, don't look at that.
1: I've got a hot take for you with Pillsbury. The Pillsbury cinnamon rolls, I think, are better than the Rhodes frozen cinnamon rolls that you like.
2: Oh, really?
1: Yeah, I like the grands. You got to get the grands.
2: Okay,
1: don't waste your time with the regulars.
2: But don't you zhuzh them up?
1: Oh, yeah. So what I do is I buy cinnamon the Pillsbury cinnamon grand rolls with the Cinnabon icing, and then I buy more cream cheese icing, like a separate Betty Crocker thing.
2: No way. You gotta make your own. You can make your own frosting.
1: No, I don't need to make my own frosting.
2: I refuse to buy store-bought frosting. Refuse.
1: All right, let's do a challenge. I bet I can make better cinnamon rolls than you. I think I can. So hold on. I made some for Mother's Day. You made some for Father's Day, and I believe mine were better. Because I did this nice paste to it. Okay.
2: Nice paste? You see what I did? I used mine.
1: I know, but I had better cream cheese frosting because I bought it. And store-bought cream cheese frosting.
2: That's foul. That is terrible.
1: Let's do it.
2: Fine. We'll put them side by side. How about that?
1: Dude, what I would do for a cinnamon...
2: Blind taste test. So I'll make them both. I'll make them the way you like it, and I'll make them the way I like it.
1: Okay.
2: And then I'll do the blind taste test. Okay. You tell me what's better.
1: Okay.
2: Okay. Speaking of food, PepsiCo says people are cutting back on snacks and soda right now.
1: Yeah, GLP-1s.
2: Household costs are rising. So people are saying it's just so expensive anyway. But they're not selling as many snacks and soda.
1: I mean, I can understand, like, if a snack is expensive and maybe budget's tight, your groceries are a little more essential. But let's say, for what it is, GLP-1s, man. People are eating less. And I don't know what some of these fast food industries are going to do, because people aren't eating the double bacon Western triple cheeseburger with the chili cheese fries, right?
2: Yeah, I mean, some people are. Not everybody.
1: Yeah, so
2: that's good, though.
1: No, not everybody, but guess what? In 5 years from now, GLP-1s will be super affordable. It'll be like $5.
2: So you think people and, like, the restaurant industry is going to suffer and more people are not going to be able
1: Absolutely.
2: To...
1: Absolutely.
2: Interesting.
1: Portion sizes are going to have to change, and that's why restaurants are putting out the GLP-1 menu, which is basically charging more for less food because they got to make the profits.
2: I looked at that the other day, and they didn't call it that. It was just like a simple menu or something.
1: Protein menu.
2: I don't remember where we were. Yes, it was a protein menu. And I was like, oh, that's kind of interesting. And I was looking at some of the options on it. Because I was like, I'm not starving right now. I'm going to take a look. And I could not believe it. For me to get a full bowl, like a full burrito bowl with all the same stuff.
1: Yep.
2: Was cheaper than getting that one that just had more lettuce.
1: Yep.
2: And a smaller amount of food. Yep. I was like, wait a minute. That doesn't make sense.
1: People are eating less. Wow. If you're on a GLP-1, you don't crave food as much. And guess who that hurts? Restaurants. They want you crazing cheesy garlic knots.
2: Now I want cheesy garlic knots.
1: Well, that's good. We got to keep the industry alive for the fatties, all right?
2: Those are some of your trending stories.
1: Joey and Lauren.
0: Wake up. 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

0: 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You're waking up with Joey and Lauren.
1: It's Joey and Lauren. I'm done. I'm absolutely done with this, guys. I can't do this anymore. I can't open my phone and see on TV that everyone needs to do this. And I finally looked it up, and you guys, we're all being played. We're all being played. Most of us. 99% of us are being played right now. There are two things I cannot stand. And remember, I've gone off about protein and about how everything's about, like, you got to get your protein, got to get your protein, got to get your macros, got to get your protein, right? We've heard that.
2: Sure.
1: No, I'm done.
2: Which is true. You should have good protein in your diet.
1: Totally.
2: That's all wrong.
1: But I've already done that rant. I'm telling you, two things I never want to hear about again in my life. Electrolytes and creatine. I can't do y'all. I can't do it anymore. Now there's this new drink that combines your electrolytes and creatine. Do you know that, like, electrolytes for 99% of people, you do not need them. You need to be a professional athlete to ever need those electrolytes. And yet people are drinking these every day.
2: See, I actually disagree. It depends on the person, because some people lack certain, I don't know, I'm not a doctor, but I do know that some people need it more than others. Like, I have a friend, she drinks a liquid IV every day.
1: That's crazy.
2: Because she needs it for whatever reason.
1: All right, well, I looked it up because I'm sitting here, and does anybody else feel like we're in the Truman Show? Like, when you open your phone, where you're like, this was not a thing my entire life. Like, there was no, I had a Gatorade as a kid. But, like, even I knew drinking Gatorade, I didn't need Gatorade, but I was like, well, you know.
2: Well, it is funny, the way that Gatorade is marketed, a lot of times, at least growing up, I thought anytime I am doing anything outside, like a little soccer game or just playing outside or really anything, I thought, oh, I need a Gatorade. I need to have a Gatorade. But you're right. I found out when I grew up that you have to be burning an unheard of amount of
1: calories. Oh, you gotta be sweating like crazy. Yeah.
2: Sweating like crazy to really actually need the Gatorade.
1: So this is what it says. If you really want to put yourself in the I need a liquid IV category and you're not just falling for marketing. And by the way, let me say this first and foremost. I drink liquid IVs.
2: I just had one yesterday.
1: Yeah. We buy them, and I'm just sitting there and I'm like, this doesn't make sense. You need to be exercising intensely for more than 60 to 90 minutes without breaking. You need to be sweating heavily for several hours until the average person would need. Yes, because the sodium you get in your food is plenty. Unless you're just, if you're just eating like an average person, you're getting plenty of sodium. And so they say you need to be sweating heavily for several hours and exercising intensely for 60 to 90 minutes to even qualify for the idea.
2: So hang on a second. Liquid IV, let's talk about someone who's sick. So someone who's sick, perfect timing. We've got the little diarrhea parasite going around.
1: Yeah, yeah.
2: So someone who is losing a ton of water through diarrhea, I know, it's gross, but people who lose a ton of water when they're sick, whether they're throwing up or the other end, isn't it good to drink something like a liquid IV to replenish?
1: If you're vomiting or diarrhea heavily, then yes, you need a liquid IV. But
2: the average person just living life doesn't need one every day.
1: If you go, and maybe it's just my algorithm. If I go on my phone, people are just saying, like, every day they go and they make all their electrolytes and everything. So they say that, like, for instance, I put in my workout. I said I do 30 minutes of incline treadmill walking. This is what it says. Joey, unless you're drenched in sweat or exercising in very hot conditions, water will be more than enough.
2: Wow. Yeah. Okay, that's crazy because I drink liquid IV all the time because I'm like, I'll be like, oh, I haven't had a lot of water today. I'll just drink a liquid IV.
1: And now the creatine is interesting. When I was in health class, creatine was like if you're a bodybuilder. And they say, yeah, if you're going to the gym on a regular basis, 4 to 5 times a week, you could use a creatine gummy.
2: I actually don't know much about it.
1: Oh, it's now the creatine gummy.
2: What is it?
1: In the morning, it's like a...
2: Like a pre-workout?
1: No, it's like something like that. It's like a, it's more like HGH.
2: We don't know what it is.
1: But when I was a kid, I remember learning about creatine and it was for bodybuilding.
2: Hmm.
1: Now, marketing, well, I wake up in the morning and I take my creatine gummies and I go on my day.
2: So I don't see a lot of that. So it is algorithm. I don't see a lot of that.
1: Okay.
2: But what I do see, and maybe this is my side of the internet, I see a ton of collagen. All the collagen.
1: See, I've never seen that in my life.
2: Collagen for hair and nails and skin, and I believe that's what collagen helps with. Ask your thing. What about collagen? What does a person need to take a collagen?
1: I thought that's what people put in, like, Botox or whatever. Isn't that what?
2: I don't. I don't know.
1: I don't even know how to spell collagen.
2: We're so stupid.
1: Collagen has some evidence behind it, but it's often marketed as a miracle. The reality is way more modest. I think that's the thing. What did I say?
2: The realty.
1: I'm an idiot. Why are we listening to me?
2: This whole segment is, we just sound stupid. We're not helping ourselves.
1: This is all I'm saying about all this stuff. So much of this stuff acts like you need to do it every day. And what the science is behind like 90% of this stuff is it can moderately help you.
2: Interesting.
1: Like, that's the thing.
2: It's like when I was in like high school, college age, I remember everything I always heard about was drinking apple cider vinegar right when you wake up.
1: Yep.
2: You have to drink apple cider vinegar right when you wake up. Every time. And it's going to like improve your gut health. You're going to be skinny and you're going to all these things. But I don't care about it anymore.
1: I'll buy the creatine gummies and I'll do liquid IV and we'll do it for a month and we'll see if I just turn into a superhuman athlete. Because that's what I'm being told. It's Joey and Lauren.

0: Joey and Lauren, make up or break up. You're going to hear me get very upset at Alexis. Mm-hmm. I'm just going to let you know.
1: It all started with seeing a photo, and now everyone's upset. It's next on Joey and Lauren.
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1: It's Joey and Lauren. It's make up or break up. And Drew says we've been out twice. He's been out twice with Alexis. He goes, we cook together. Come on. We've had a great time.
2: Yeah, he said chemistry's been off the charts every time they've seen each other. So, like, there's never been, according to him, there's never been anything weird. And he's like, it was good. She came over, we made dinner together, and it was fun and romantic.
1: I think just naturally, I think, okay, they cooked together. He gave her food poisoning. She thought it was a poison situation. Yeah, it's a whole deal. All right, no, we've got Alexis's number. Let's talk to her.
3: Hello?
1: Hello, is this Alexis?
3: Yes, who's this?
1: Alexis, it is Joey and Lauren in the morning, morning radio show. How are you?
3: I'm good. How are you?
1: We're doing well.
2: We're good. Do you have a second? We have a couple of questions for you about Drew. Okay. He reached out to us. Well, he said that you have not been responding to him. He's reached out a couple of times to go out again. He also told us that you guys have been going out and things have been really good. And now they're not. And so we're just trying to help him get some answers. If you have anything... You want to share?
3: Does he really want to know why?
2: I
1: think so. I mean, that's kind of the point of what we do is we try to find out why. So he doesn't think anything's going on.
3: I mean, it did go well.
2: Okay.
3: This might sound a little crazy, but this is just a rule I have. So I was at his place and I noticed this family photo, really nice photo of his family. And I was kind of asking about like, who each person is, and he pointed to his grandfather, and I was like, oh, is that your mom's dad? And he was like, yeah. And so his grandfather's bald, like completely bald. Mm-hmm. And you know what they say, like if the maternal father's bald, like the guy's guaranteed to go bald. So I cannot be with someone who's bald.
1: Uh-huh.
3: So that's just kind of my rule.
1: Okay.
3: And I don't want to hurt his feelings or anything, but.

0: Anonymous confessions, rants, complaints, and missions. Our AI assistant does your dirty work. Here we go.
1: On my wedding day, my future mother-in-law tried to convince her daughter not to marry me.
0: Dang, dude. That is... You know what sucks about that? Is like that you can't shake that.
2: You can't undo that.
0: Well, I would say depending on the mother-in-law. If the mother-in-law eventually says, you know what, that was wrong of me. I thought you were going to be bad news. But like many times they're too stubborn and they're going to be like, I'm not going to say anything and you're just going to live with that.
2: I think what's really hard is when your marriage starts like that.
0: Yeah.
2: Like when your marriage starts with an in-law trying to dishevel it all, yep. Like that unfortunately sets your foundation in your future family off on a really rough path.
0: Yeah, have fun.
2: Clearly, that's, this person still struggles with it. I don't know how long y'all have been married and if you're on good terms with your mother-in-law now, but dang.
0: That's one of those, hard. We're not coming back for Christmas kind of one of those phone calls. Yeah, that's the rest of your life,
2: man. It's
0: hard.
2: You can't choose your child's partner. Yeah. As much as we all want to do that, I don't think you can do that. It's not going to work out well.
0: Well, some cultures, arranged marriages, you know me, I'm a big fan. Big fan of the arranged marriage.
2: Okay, here's another one.
1: I am secretly adding stuff to my husband's food and coffee because he is losing weight faster than me.
0: Yeah, oh, man.
2: That's pretty bad.
0: Maybe he's on a GLP-1. He's not eating much, right? He's like, oh, just a couple of crackers is good for me. So she's like, yeah, I'm going to dip him in butter. Oh, man. We've said this. You know that divorce rates are going up because of GLP-1s, right? You know
2: what?
0: That? Yep, they are.
2: Why?
0: No, I just... why? Because people are getting all skinny and they're getting more... I'm not saying this my own personal opinion, but they're getting more attractive, in air quotes.
2: They're getting more confidence
0: So you lose 70 pounds, you become this new person, you go to work, people are now complimenting your physical appearance. I mean, think about it. You lose a bunch of weight and everyone just tells you how amazing you look. Mm-hmm. That causes some things, right? So yeah, no, that's what they say. They say that divorce rates are going higher. So you both got to get on it.
2: I don't know that he's on it, but she just says he's losing weight faster than her, so she's kind of sabotaging. The only way I can relate is when I was pregnant with our second. I mean, obviously, I gained lots of weight while pregnant, as most women do. And you decided that was the best time for you to go on a diet. And so you went on a diet during my pregnancy and you lost like 40 pounds.
0: Yeah. Yeah.
2: And you were like working out. And I gained 40. And I was like, I know it sounds so selfish of me, but I was very upset because I was like, how can you do this to me? How can you do this to me? But
0: because I was the biggest I've ever been.
2: Thinking about it, me too.
0: But you're growing a human. I had nothing to show for it.
2: Thinking about it logically now, I'm like, that was messed up of me to be mad.
0: Yeah.
2: But in the moment, my hormones and everything else, I was just very upset.
0: I don't have a diet strategy. I step every once in a while, I'll see a picture on Facebook and I'll go, all right, I'm going to the gym.
2: Time to lock in.
0: Yeah, like that's all it is for me. So.
2: Okay, here is another one.
1: My sister drives me crazy. So I told her my baby shower was canceled because I'm sick. But really, I still had it without her knowing.
2: Oh my gosh, I hope nobody posted about it.
0: Listen.
2: I hope no one posted about it.
0: Y'all are
2: going to
0: say that, wow, that's so messed up. In a world of social media, that seems like crazy. But guess what? Do you realize how many fun things you can do if you don't post it? You're good. Like, how many times do you hang out with friends and you're like, oh, well, and then we're going to post it. And then the Johnson family's going to see that we didn't invite them. How about this? How about if you only want to hang out with a few people and you don't want to invite everybody, you just do something and you don't post about it?
2: Yes, but a special event like a baby shower normally is documented.
0: Yeah.
2: Right? You take a picture, you're holding the cute little belly, you've got the decor and the decorations. Like, most people take pictures at those things. And so I'm saying I'm surprised.
0: Yeah.
2: Knock on wood, then it hasn't gotten to your sister. But also, if you and your sister have a strained relationship, but the problem is you feel an obligation to invite her.
0: Boy, that hurts.
2: That is hard.
0: How would you feel? You've got two sisters. How would you feel if they did the baby? Not that they had a baby shower without you or you couldn't make it, but like they went around to tell you it was canceled.
2: Just to not have me there.
0: I mean, that's
2: I would be very offended. I'd be so hurt.
0: Yeah, that's a block the phone number kind of a deal, right?
2: I mean, we appreciate the honesty. My question would be, if your mom was involved, if your mom is around, did your mom not wonder where your sister was and how that all played out? I'd be curious more details.
0: Just food poison them like a normal person, you know? And that is Get It Off Your Chest. It's Joey and Lauren.
3: Summer is here.

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16: I'm KXLY meteorologist Matt Gray. It is still going to be smoky throughout the day across the inland northwest, but it's going to be a little bit sunnier and a little bit hotter here as we reach the low to mid-90s. Looking into tonight, very warm temperatures, a little cloudy again in the upper 60s. The upper 90s are possible for tomorrow on the hottest day of the week.
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2: 92.9 CZU, Joey and Lauren on your Tuesday. I'm still kind of having, I feel hungover.
3: And here's why I feel hungover last night?
2: No, not at all. I haven't gone crazy in decades, I swear. I'm a very boring person. But I feel hungover because I've been so used to, like, for a month and a half, we've always just had random soccer games on all throughout the day. Mm-hmm. And they're all just gone.
3: I know.
2: It's just gone. All right.
3: I know. What did you think? We haven't had a chance to talk about it. What did you think of the halftime show of the World Cup finale?
2: I liked it.
3: Final, I guess what they call it.
2: If I was Bieber, I wouldn't have done Hallelujah. Now, I like that song, but that was not, it's a halftime show. So,
3: yeah.
2: Like, him just, oh, the guitar, like, Hallelujah. And I was like, I need, and then when Shakira came on, and she was more of the vibe.
3: Yeah, I liked all of it. I liked all
2: cool,
3: of it.
2: It was cool, though. It was cool.
3: I don't think there's anything I didn't like. No, but I missed Post Malone's performance in the beginning.
2: Yeah, yeah.
3: Because we were busy, but I went back and rewatched
2: it.
3: So,
2: it was good.
3: It was great.
2: I kind of, you know, honestly, it was quicker. There was actually more artists, but it was quicker, mm-hmm. which I kind of liked.
3: I was reading about it. They had to fit so much into, yeah. I think, 11 minutes. But they even extended, like, yeah. halftime. So many things. But somebody,
2: sucker, they don't take breaks.
3: Somebody commented, in there, they said, I never in my life has the World Cup been as big as they're making it now. And I'm yeah. like, maybe it's just because you're seeing it more?
2: I think,
3: like,
2: in America,
3: I
2: mean,
3: have
2: you
3: seen, big.
2: You seen a Walmart?
3: Huge.
2: I think in America, we do things big. You been to a Costco? All right, we don't mess around. Okay, reminder, Nate Bargatze tickets coming up at 9:30. But up next, we'll play 5-second rule on ZZU.

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1: It's Joey and Lauren, and let's play 5 Second Rule. We got 5 seconds to name three things. We got Jessica with us today. What's going on, Jessica? How we doing?
2: Hello. Drinking my warm coffee on my way to work.
1: There it is. What's your coffee order? Can I guess it?
2: Sure.
1: I'm gonna go. You've got one of those nice ceramic mugs from home, and you go a little K-cup with a little hazelnut creamer.
2: So, I do have a nice ceramic cup from home, yes, but it's actually just black coffee.
3: Oh, my gosh, right. I was going to say you sound like plain old black coffee.
1: So, Jessica with her black coffee ready to play 5 Second Rule. 5 seconds, name three things. Here we go. Lauren, why don't you, we'll go you, okay. Jessica, and then me.
3: Sounds
1: so,
3: great.
1: Lauren, we'll start with you. Okay. 5 seconds to name three frozen treats.
3: Ice cream, popsicle, ice cream sandwich, eclairs.
1: Eclairs?
3: If you eat yours in the freezer, ice.
1: Shout out to the eclair. I am impressed with that. All right, Jessica, here we go.
3: Okay, Jessica, you have 5 seconds to name three Sesame Street characters.
2: Big Bird, Cookie Monster, Elmo.
1: There it is.
3: It's kind of the trifecta.
1: Yep, absolutely. Cookie Monster's my guy. All right, to me.
3: Okay, Joey, name three types of wine.
1: Chardonnay, Bardonnay, Flardonnay. I have no idea.
3: Flardonnay?
1: No idea. Yeah, can I get a Flardonnay, you know? So let's go to Lauren, round two.
3: Okay.
1: Lauren, name three things to not do in a job interview.
3: Insult the interviewer, swear, or ask about money.
1: I think you absolutely should ask about money.
3: Why does it feel taboo, though? Okay.
1: Burp and fart, I would have put on the top two there. Okay, Jessica.
3: Jessica, name three reality TV shows.
2: Selling Sunset, Survivor, Amazing Race.
1: I feel like those are your favorite. You like those shows?
2: They are. Absolutely. I don't get to watch Survivor very often, but I like the Amazing Race.
1: Well, here's the good news about Survivor. It's going to last for like 8,000 years. So
3: I
2: think
1: you're going to be fine.
2: Yeah, I think it's been on since I was like 10.
1: Okay,
2: yeah.
1: Here we go. Right, it's back to me.
3: Joey, name three summer Olympic events.
1: Hurdling, swimming, and gymnastics.
3: Okay.
1: That counts?
3: That's fine.
1: I think so. Jessica's got two. Lauren's got one. I've got one. Back to Lauren. Name three ways to get rid of unwanted guests.
3: Get sick. Sneeze on them. I don't know. What do you do? Fart? Like, stink up the house and make them leave?
1: Sneeze on them?
3: I don't know.
1: Get out of here. Wow, Lauren.
3: Could I have used ask them to leave? I didn't think
1: you
3: that would
1: work. You could have said, oh my gosh, there's a family emergency. I have to fart and sneeze.
3: Jessica, name three desserts.
2: Ice cream, pie, and cake.
3: Yep, that works.
1: Jessica, going into the Hall of Fame.
3: Keeping her sharp.
1: Yes, let me see if I can get 1 point here.
3: Okay, Joey. You just got to name three motorcycle manufacturers.
1: Okay, well.
2: Oh my God.
1: Harley Davidson. That's
3: Come
1: all
3: on,
1: I
3: try
1: can.
3: Harder.
1: What? I mean, do I look like I ride a motorcycle?
3: You could try.
1: I can't even ride the motorcycle games at the arcade.
3: Kawasaki.
1: Sorry. All right. Gosh.
3: Wait, I don't know any others, actually.
1: I'm so worried about sneezing on people to get them to leave my house. Jessica, you did great. You go 3 for 3. We're going to hook you up, all right?
2: We go off the air.
1: Stay on the line. We're going to get your information. It's Joey and Lauren.
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1: It's Joey and Lauren, happiest songs of all time. Let's do it.
2: I've got them because there is actually a neuroscientist that sat down and did the math on happiness. What he did is he ran a study that measures the quantitative musical elements that make human beings feel genuinely happy. So he looked at tempo, pitch, key, lyrics, chord progressions, all of it, and has determined the top 10 happiest songs on planet Earth. And I'm going to play them for you. And we all know these songs. They're all very recognizable songs. I want you to rate for me, I don't know, like on a scale of...
1: Okay.
2: 1 to 10, like
1: how happy you feel.
2: If you agree, it should be on the list.
1: I want to throw in an honorable mention. I don't know if it's on the list, but All the Small Things by Blink-182 should be on there. I have never
2: makes you happy
1: in my life. Okay. I've never heard All the Small Things by Blink-182 and not just been in such a better mood.
2: Really? Okay.
1: Say it ain't so.
2: It's not on the list, but
1: I mean, it's not like the song. I don't think is about being happy, right?
2: Yeah, there's a couple songs on here that I wouldn't say lyrically are like a happy song, but I think it just brings up that nostalgia for a lot of us. Like, okay. Oh, I love this song.
1: I wonder if Happy by Pharrell Williams is going to be on the list.
2: Maybe.
1: Go ahead.
2: All right, number 10 is Walking on Sunshine.

0: 7.
1: Give me a 7?
0: Yeah, give me a 7 on
1: that
0: one.
1: All right, I mean, 7 that, yeah, for that.
0: That's a you know what you could do as a great prank? Pull up to someone's funeral and have your windows down and just blasting that. Wouldn't that be funny? Okay.
1: Okay, next on the list is number 9, happiest songs on planet Earth. I will survive.
0: Oh. No, it's a 4 for me. I don't feel happy. I feel determined, but nah, that's a, you know what? I said 4, that's a 2.
1: A 2?
0: Yeah, that's not a happy song.
1: It's like motivational, I guess.
0: Yeah, but it's not like, you know, I mean, I'm surviving. That's not happy. Oh, I will survive.
1: It feels karaoke to me. Like, that's a karaoke song.
0: Yeah, yeah.
1: That's how I feel. Okay, next one. This is number 8, Living on a Prayer.

0: a song, right? Yep.
1: This is also a song you could play in any stadium and people will sing along. Does not matter. People will sing along to that. That's an eight. I even like that more than Walking on Sunshine.
0: Again, I wouldn't say that is like lyrically like happy lyrics, but it's a good...
1: It gets you in a mood, yeah.
0: Yeah, it gets you feeling good. Okay, next one. Everyone knows this one. Number 7 on the list. Girls Just Want to Have Fun.
1: I mean, I'm grooving, baby. That's an 8.
0: How can
1: you not? Yeah, that's an 8.
0: It's a fun song.
1: It's fun, yeah.
0: It's a fun song. You're bopping around.
1: Again.
0: Even guys like it.
1: Oh, I'm sitting here right now and I'm snapping. I'm just a girl wanting to have fun.
0: I know.
1: We don't have any songs about men going out and having a good time.
0: Boys just want to have fun. Okay, I love this one. And I was surprised it was very high on the list. But it is Smash Mouth, I'm a Believer.

0: Number six.
1: I'm in love.
0: Ooh.
1: That's a nine. That's a nine for me. Absolutely.
0: You're feeling it. I like
1: it. Yeah, a little Smash Mouth. Rest in peace, by the way.
0: Smash Mouth doesn't get enough love. I feel like Smash Mouth
1: and the Shrek soundtrack.
0: I know. I was going to say, I feel like Smash Mouth and who's the other band I was defending the other day? Nickelback. I feel like people give them both crap. I'm like, I like them both.
1: Yeah, they're good.
0: Totally fine. Okay, number five. Now we're in the top five
1: Okay.
0: happiest songs on planet Earth. Eye of the Tiger.

0: and I'm done with it. So if Survivor's a two, this is a three because it motivates me. This is not happy. That's not a happy.
1: Agreed. This is like, I'm going to get it done today.
0: I might be like, if I'm listening to this, I might be like this. And that's not happy. So I'll go a three.
1: All right. Not your vibe. Next on the list, number four, Uptown Girl.

0: I like girls just want to have fun more.
1: This actually makes me very happy, and I don't know why I smile when I hear this song.
2: They went,
0: seven.
1: Okay.
2: I'm surprised.
1: You're stuck in the sevens. You can't get higher than that.
0: No, hold on. No, I thought I was a nine with the Smash Mouth.
1: Oh, okay.
0: I like Smash Mouth.
1: Okay, this is your top three now. Good Vibrations, The Beach Boys.
0: Five.
1: What? The Beach Boys?
0: I don't know. My mom would give this a 10. My mom loves the Beach Boys.
1: I do love the Beach Boys myself as well. Okay, number two. Okay. You are going to love it because we are both really big fans of ABBA. It's Dancing Queen.
0: Yes.

0: Yeah, 10. 10, yep. Maybe an 11. What's going to beat that? Give me a break.
1: I am actually surprised, but number one is Queen, Don't Stop Me Now.
0: It's good. It's a 9.
1: Stop me now. I'm having such a good time.
0: I'm having a ball.
1: Okay, now I feel good. I'm happy.
0: That's a great one. I'm sorry, but ABBA, Dancing Queen. Gosh, I get goosebumps when I hear ABBA. Are they still alive? Because I love them.
1: Do you approve of the list?
0: I approve of the list. It's just...

0: Joey and Lauren, we're going to get to the phone, Jang. So Leah is nice enough to do a phone survey, and I'm annoying enough to say the word interesting about 300 times in a four-minute phone call.
1: I can't wait.
0: Interesting. And it's next on Joey and Lauren.
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0: Hold the phone. 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
1: It's Joey and Lauren. It's time for the Phone Janks. Sometimes one word can tick somebody off and upset them. Leah has been going. She just got a tire rotation oil change at a place that she, you know, frequents. It's a regular place. And her husband's like, somehow can you mess with her? And I was like, you know, we've done a lot of stuff with auto shops. But what if we just call? We need to do a quick little customer survey. She says yes to the survey. Very nice of her. And I'm just going to try to say the word interesting as many times as I can to any answer. Because you know when you give someone an answer, they go, interesting. You're like, what does that mean, interesting?
2: Like, why is it interesting?
1: Why is my address interesting?
2: Oh, no.
1: So slowly but surely, we get her upset, and it's the Phone Janks.
3: Hello?
1: Hello, is this Leah?
3: Yes.
1: Leah, hey, this is Carter. I'm calling over from Wayland Auto Shop. How are you?
3: I'm good. How are you?
1: Good. Hey, the reason I'm giving you a call, we understand that you just last week had an appointment with us, oil change, tire rotation. Looks like a 35,000 mile check mark. You did all that, right?
3: Yes, I did.
1: Awesome. Hey, well, why we're calling you, we're actually, maybe you've actually seen it. We're kind of going over a branding rehaul. And so we're just calling just recent customers to ask some questions and see if you could just give us a survey. Over the phone, we'll give you a discount where we'll do $20 off your next service, whatever that may be.
3: Oh, okay.
1: But yeah, awesome. we're just trying to, you know, align our brand and make sure that we're helping out. So I've got your name here as Leah, and then last name is spelled W. Is that correct?
3: Correct.
1: Okay, perfect. Interesting. And how many times have you come to our location?
3: I think three.
1: Interesting. Okay. I've got your address here as one. That's still your address?
3: Yep.
1: Interesting. Okay. As far as services go.
3: Sorry, is something wrong? Like, what? Why do you keep saying interesting?
1: It's just interesting. We're really interested in getting feedback. Is what we're okay. doing here. Okay. So have you always just used this vehicle for your services the three times you've come in?
3: Yes.
1: Interesting. Okay. Interesting. Tire rotation on a scale of 1 to 10, have you felt that it's been, and oil changes, have you felt that it's been prompt service?
3: Yeah, I would say 8.
1: 8 on that. Interesting. 8. Okay. And then.
3: Sorry, why do you keep saying interesting?
1: Interesting? Am I saying interesting a lot?
3: Yeah, like, is there something wrong or?
1: Interesting. I'm saying interesting. Okay, that's interesting. I maybe you're just hearing me wrong. We're just doing the survey, so and I appreciate your time for this. Would you say that our lobby in the waiting room was everything was there that you needed? We had coffee, water, soda machine, all that stuff. Is that good?
3: Yeah, I'd say like a 8 out of 10.
1: Okay, awesome. Interesting. 8 out of 10.
3: Okay, you just did it again. Like, are you judging me? Like, I don't understand why you keep saying interesting. What is interesting?
1: You're interesting. What's wrong with that? You're an interesting person. I'm interested in you. You're interesting. Isn't that
3: okay?
1: Nice? Yeah, I was just. I mean, it's just interesting. Did you find that our pricing was competitive with any competitors that you're aware of? Would you put that as?
3: Yeah.
1: Interesting. Okay. Yeah. I'm sorry. Is there a problem? You're interesting.
3: There's no problem. I'm literally answering you, and you keep saying interesting like it's something weird or something wrong happened. Like, this is just weird.
1: That you're interesting. I mean, it's an interesting thing, isn't it? I mean,
3: I don't really think me saying you have compassion.

0: interesting thing, isn't it? I mean,
1: I don't really think me saying you have competitive pricing is like that interesting.
0: You know what? I'm just going to write this down. Let me write down, because we want comments too. So you're not a fan of me saying interesting. Okay, interesting. Okay.
1: Yeah.
0: Okay.
1: Can you just like ask me a question and then just like write it down?
0: Oh yeah, no, interesting. Yes. Yeah, so let me write that. Hold on. What did you say? You want to say write down the answer. Okay, I'm writing this down. This is interesting. Okay. All right. Just a couple more questions. Do you find that customer service, as far as how people you've been treated, friendliness, answering questions, all that's been very good?
1: Yeah, I'd say 8 out of 10.
0: Interesting. Okay. Oh,
1: oh my God, you did it again.
0: I'm sorry.
1: God. How many more questions? I really gotta go.
0: Well, just one last question.
1: Okay.
0: Do you plan on making us your regular business for service?
1: I mean, you are my regular business.
0: Yeah. Okay.
1: So.
0: Sorry. Okay. Oh, you know
1: there
0: what? Sorry. One last question. And that is your husband, named Grant?
1: Why?
0: Because this is Joey from Joey and Lauren, and this is a Phone Jinx, and I was definitely trying to say interesting as many times as I could.
1: I was going to say, that was so weird.
0: Oh my gosh.
1: I felt like I was worried something like bad.
0: Like, well, and it's
1: just,
0: one
1: like,
0: of those things.
1: Tell me.
0: When you hear someone be like, oh, interesting, you're like, that made it sound like you didn't like it. Like, what are you talking about?
1: Yeah.
0: Interesting. Yes.
1: Yeah,
0: so
1: I don't know. Yeah.
0: Yeah.
1: So you have me worried. Oh
0: so
1: my God.
0: Don't worry. we find that nothing is interesting about you. Does that make you feel better? Is that better?
1: Honestly, yes, it does. It actually does.
0: Joey and Lauren.

0: It's Joey Lauren, and it's time for
1: Tell the Truth Tuesday.
0: We must answer a truth question that you text into 68719, our text line. This week, the question is, Joey and Lauren, name something the other person does that you know will never change.
2: Oh, wow. I believe you just accepted it at this point.
0: I'm assuming like it's an annoying thing that you are like, oh, I wish this would change, but it won't. Oh, mine's easy.
2: There's a lot of small things that I'm like, oh, life would be easier if that changed. But I'm not, you know, I'm not starting arguments over it every time. What's yours?
0: Oh, well, you go first. I know what yours is going to be. Mine's my breathing. You just don't like the way I breathe, which is...
2: Yes, I want you dead.
0: A great foundation. No, mine is easy. You will not download an app. I cannot tell you how many times you'll be like, oh, let's order Chipotle. Okay, open your app. I don't have the app. There's no app on there. Or, like, we've had it when our kids were younger and maybe, like, it was, they were being awful in public and it's like, hey, maybe we should put on a Disney Plus show. I don't have Disney Plus. You have it. It's on your phone. Like, do you not, how many apps do you have on your phone? Six?
2: I have a lot of apps, but I need to change the settings and I will agree that I'm
0: just
2: technology.
0: You won't download an app.
2: I'm technologically lazy and I will be the first to admit it. And so, I have apps. But for whatever reason, there's a setting they offload if I haven't used them in like a month or so. And so I have to reload the app or whatever.
0: Anytime we have to order food, my phone. Anytime, anything like that, my phone. I'm surprised you have Amazon on your phone.
2: That is the one that I have not been locked out of yet.
0: And you will not remember a single password. The amount of times. Do you know your password? Do you know the password to this?
2: Why am I supposed to know your passwords? Because that's the thing, it's your account. So I know what you're going to say. You're going to say the alarm clock.
0: Oh, yeah. We have Hatch alarm clocks. They're really cool. They're the alarm clocks that like turn slowly on a light and slowly wake you up. Well, it's all done with your phone. There's nothing you can do on the... It's all done on your phone. Lauren, we've had these for years. Lauren, I have to set her alarm on my phone every time. You won't download the app.
2: No, I have the app. What do I say? It's your account. I don't have your login. So if you could just give me your freaking password and I can log into it, I'll set my own alarm. But from now on, I mean, you enable me because you always ask me. You go, what do you want your alarm at?
0: Great example.
2: So I let you do it for me.
0: What was the phone call I got the other day? Joey, I've been pulled over and I don't have our insurance app. What is it? What's our insurance? I don't even have the app. What's the insurance app?
2: No, I know what insurance we have. I have the app. But on the home screen, you can access the insurance cards. But the one on my screen was expired, and it said to access my updated insurance card, I need to log in. And it says, hello, Joey, it's your account. And so I don't know your password. That's the problem.
0: There's something called remember this password.
2: What is it? Tell me.
0: I don't know. It's my Face ID. You think I just walk around memorizing all my passwords? No,
2: but yet,
0: I save
2: right
0: them.
2: Now, you're calling the kettle black. You are getting mad at me for not knowing passwords. You just said
0: Lauren,
2: don't know passwords.
0: One of us... One of us gets pulled over and needs to call their husband to get something. The other would just know what to do. You had to call me.
2: Because it's your face. I'm sorry I don't have your face.
0: You wish you had this face. All right, what do you got for me? My breathing?
2: I was actually going to say you're snoring because you refuse to get help. And it's something that I've just had...
0: I don't need help.
2: I am interrupted every single night. I do not have good sleep. It sucks. It sucks living this life, living the way I live. You have no idea what it feels like. It sucks. I'm about to go freaking crazy. But every time I politely and gently suggest maybe you should get checked out, we've even had people listening to the show who've called and texted in and said, Joey, you should go do a sleep study or you should do this. You refuse. You just do not care.
0: Because I'm in pretty good, I'm not great shape, but I feel like,
2: It's not about that. It's about everybody else. Around you. We were just traveling. We shared a hotel room, obviously our whole family, and we were all kept up because you're snoring. And you don't care. And so I think I've realized that I'm just going to have to live with it because you do not care enough to go get help.
0: I don't care. I don't want a big plastic hose around my nose for the rest of my life.
2: Maybe that's not what you need. Maybe
0: it's
2: something else.
0: Have you ever tried to sleep like Darth Vader? It's not fun, I'm sure.
2: So
0: what you're saying is you got no apps and you get no naps.
2: Yeah, there you go.
0: Sorry, I had to.
2: It's true.
0: That is Tell the Truth Tuesday. It's Joey and Lauren.

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1: It's Joey and Lauren. I would assume everyone wants to be seen as easygoing and a good time.
2: Yeah, like, I don't think anybody wakes up going, I want to be a stick in the mud today.
1: Right. Like, no one, if someone goes, are you a fun time to be around? Everyone would be like, yeah, I sure hope so, and I think I am. And easygoing is like one of the top phrases that people put on dating profiles. But guess what? The percentage of people that are easygoing cannot be the percentage of people that say they're easygoing.
2: Sure.
1: Like, would you say you're easygoing?
2: It depends on the day. Depends on the time of the month.
1: That's a good point.
2: Depends a lot. But I do think, for the most part, I'm pretty chill. I'm pretty easygoing. I'm just kind of go with the flow.
1: See, I am not.
2: I'm not high strung. I'm just pretty easy.
1: I'm willing to admit I'm not easygoing.
2: Yeah.
1: I think because I am a planner, and how long are we going to be there, and everything's got to be on the calendar. Like, on vacations, I'm not a super fun time sometimes because I'm trying to plan everything out, right?
2: Yeah.
1: So I would not say I'm easygoing or a fun time, but you hope to be. There is a new test. If you're fun at parties, easygoing, and a fun time, and it has to do with restaurants. They say if you analyze what the tip should be, and you analyze how much the tip should be and this and that, that it is the number one sign if you're actually a fun time and easygoing.
2: So if you analyze it, you're not a fun time?
1: If you analyze it and look into it and be like, okay, they were pretty good. Let's tip this. If you just tip freely, if whenever the restaurant is, you're not thinking about how was the service? How was the food? What's the total? Do we do 20%? Do we do 30%? If you just go and tip and you don't think about it, that is the tall tale sign that you are fun at parties, easygoing, and a good time.
2: That is the weirdest thing I've ever heard. That is the weirdest thing to determine if someone's a fun time. That doesn't
1: I know,
2: make sense
1: I'm just
2: to me.
1: Saying.
2: Because who doesn't calculate a tip?
1: It's not like the basic calculations, but there are people that are like, hey, what should we leave for a tip here? What should we, like, if you are just like, I'm a 20% tipper, I'm a 25% tipper,
2: sure.
1: And you're not, they say if you're like, well, we didn't get our drinks on time and, they forgot to refill our waters. That's the tall tale sign that you are not fun at parties.
2: That
1: and
2: is
1: you're
2: hilarious.
1: You're
2: I thought you were
1: going to
2: say something about, like, your sleep schedule determines or something about, like, what type of a job you have. Because there are some people who work certain jobs that I'm like, there's no way that you could be a good time.
1: Though I just think anybody that's a stickler with, like, okay, let's say you all go out with friends and you go out to a restaurant. And the red flag for me is the moment someone's like, okay, well, what did you get the mozzarella sticks and, pay me back for that. Let me Venmo you. I feel like that is a sign. I'm like, you're not chill. And I'm not saying don't go get your money and don't, but like the people that just go like, oh yeah, we'll figure it out.
2: Oh, that's
1: love
2: me.
1: That.
2: That's me. I'm always like, ah, we'll figure it out later.
1: But haven't you been, with people that analyze tipping like, okay, well, do we think they were pretty good, right? Should we give them 20-25%?
2: Yeah.
1: And if you just go like, whatever.
2: I'm the person that whips out my calculator because I can't figure out what to tip the person.
1: Well, there's a whole other angle of, I just heard this the other day. Do you tip on the total or the subtotal before tax? That's kind of a crazy thought.
2: I tip on the total.
1: So do I.
2: But I will say, and I am glad that I do this, but if we used a coupon or, and not we went for happy hour, that's their menu prices, but if I used a coupon,
1: got it.
2: Not a gift card, but if I used a coupon, like a free appetizer coupon, or if they comped something on the menu for whatever reason, it was like a free beverage or free whatever, I always include that, even though I didn't pay for it, in the total when I tip, if that makes sense.
1: Yeah.
2: So if we went to a restaurant and they give us a free appetizer for whatever reason, oh, you're celebrating something special, and they give us a free app.
1: You would add that price to the appetizer?
2: And the app is like $13 or something. I would add $13 to the total and then tip off of what it would be had I paid for the appetizer. Because they're still making it for me. They're still bringing it to me. Does that make sense?
1: If that counts as analyzing the tip, then you're not fun at parties.
2: I guess so. But I just think the server shouldn't get less of a tip because they decided to comp someone's meal. Does that make sense?
1: No, I got
2: know.
1: You.
2: That's just how I feel.
1: You've done that at every time? Mm-hmm. I thought one time.
2: At
1: no,
2: sit-down restaurants.
1: One time we were in Vegas and they comped us two drinks, and that would have been like $32.
2: Oh, that's true. Well, I don't think
1: you did that.
2: I normally do though. I normally do that, like when we're sitting down at a restaurant.
1: Well, they say if you're at a restaurant and someone's like, "Well, let's," and they overthink it. boom, sign that they're not easygoing. So there you go. So keep that in mind. Now I'm going to be like, really be like super quick with the tip. Be
2: I was
1: like,
2: going to say, I must not have very fun friends.
1: It's Joey and Lauren.
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15: I'm KXLY meteorologist Matt Gray. It is still going to be smoky throughout the day across the inland northwest, but it's going to be a little bit sunnier and a little bit hotter here as we reach the low to mid-90s. Looking into tonight, very warm temperatures, a little cloudy again in the upper 60s. The upper 90s are possible for tomorrow on the hottest day of the week.
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1: Here we go. Let's do this thing. Good morning, Lauren. How we doing?
2: Good morning. I was just distracted. I was online. Sorry, bosses. Online shopping. I was looking at... I keep getting a targeted ad, and I'm succumbing to the ads because I keep seeing these like birthstone stack rings, and they're really cute.
1: The birthstone.
2: I kind of
1: let
2: want
1: me tell you
2: one for the kids.
1: Birthstones overrated. You know what looks better than a birthstone? A diamond.
2: Okay, but the price. Hello.
1: But
2: no.
1: You have a why does a person care about their birthstone? They have no choice in
2: Not
1: it.
2: Not my birthstone. My children's birthstone.
1: I know, but why?
2: Because it's like honoring. It's showcasing. It's symbolizing my children.
1: You know,
2: just like a wedding or engagement ring would symbolize your love for your spouse.
1: But the kid's name is done better. Like, put their name on a ring more than like, oh, he's turquoise. You know that. He's my little turquoise boy.
2: Do you know what your birthstone is?
1: Probably poop. Poop rock.
2: A peridot. I think that's what it is.
1: You know my birthstone?
2: Well, and my brother is born in the same month as you, and for whatever reason, I know my brother.
1: I think mine's gravel. Pea gravel from a, you know, like a freaking play place. All right, let's get trending stories next.
2: Well, rest in peace to this car, this make and model officially being discontinued. Maybe you drive this car. It's next on Joey and Lauren.

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1: It's Joey and Lauren, and let's get your trending stories. Lauren, what's trending?
2: Oh, did you see the news? The pigeon lady passed away from Home Alone 2.
1: Did she die from pigeon? Well, she wasn't a real pigeon lady. No, she was, wasn't she? Was she an actress? Or was she like they found her?
2: She was an actress. What are you talking about?
1: What else was she in? I didn't know. I just knew her as
2: a
1: pigeon lady.
2: She was in other things. Her name is Brenda Fricker. It's a great name.
1: Brenda Fricker. What the fricker's going on?
2: Oh my gosh. Can you at least pay some respect?
1: She was great in Home Alone.
2: Respectful.
1: Another reminder, though.
2: It made me sad. I really liked her.
1: I understand that in the Home Alone 1 and 2, there's always kind of this creepy side character that ends up being amazing and saving their life. But with that said, I would still not suggest my kids become friends with a pigeon lady in Central Park.
2: Hey, she saved his life. She saved him.
1: But like, the problem is of every pigeon lady that would save your life, 10 would kill your life.
2: That's,
1: you know what I mean?
2: True. Like,
1: I get it, Kevin McAllister. You had to do your thing, but rest in peace.
2: I got you. Hey, how about more than half of married or engaged people right now under the age of 45 have prenup agreements? More than half.
1: I don't even know what I put in mine.
2: I don't have enough. I don't have anything valuable to be like, this is mine.
1: I get the Xbox. I'm putting it in the prenup.
2: If we had a prenup, which I don't think you can make one now that you're already married. Oh, you can?
1: I think.
2: So it's basically just saying, hey, if someone.
1: Yeah,
2: but prenup means prenuptial. Pre-marriage.
1: But I believe if both parties agree, you can go and be like, all right, let's just put this down.
2: What's in yours?
1: Golf clubs. That's all I want. I just want to make sure you can't
2: just
1: take...
2: Just golf. I don't care about your golf clubs.
1: And
2: that's
1: then
2: fine.
1: Money. I mean, we'll split the money like 70-30 or something like that.
2: Oh, I get 70? Got it.
1: Yeah.
2: Why would you do 70-30?
1: No, I need 70 because I spend more. You're a saver. You're very conservative. You'll
2: but
1: be fine.
2: But I get the kids, so I got to raise them. I absolutely
1: you
2: will
1: get the kids.
2: Yes, I will.
1: I'm going to ask
2: them
1: today.
2: No, you're not.
1: How confident are you they would say you?
2: 99%.
1: Okay. I think depending on where we're at, like if we're at the pool or something fun, like I feel like if they're having fun and they see the one throwing the football, I got them.
2: Also, not trying to make light of, obviously, divorce and families being torn apart, but I can say it because I'm from a divorced family. Okay?
1: You can.
2: That's my excuse. Parents, okay? You may feel like you are never going to get a full night's sleep ever again. Your kids are born. You go through the newborn stage. Then you have sleep regressions. And then you've got toddlers. And maybe you have a sleepwalker. How about this? They say parents will not sleep a normal night's sleep again until after their kid is 6 years old. And I would think your youngest kid. So, like, whatever your youngest kid is when they turn six.
1: I'm knocking on wood. Our kids have... We have never... And I don't want to jinx us... But we have never had the 3-4 times a night our kids just stand by the side of our bed being like, Mom, I can't sleep, Mom.
2: We've never had that. Our kids, if they need something in the middle of the night, which has happened, it's they call for us and then we go up and check on them.
1: Which, I'll be honest, I'm very grateful for because I don't do well with jump scares. And if it was 2 a.m. and our son just started standing at my nightstand, I would lose my mind.
2: There's a famous story in my family where I went into my mom's room in the middle of the night, stood right by her bedside, and I said, Mom. And she turns around, and I said, I don't feel so good. And I puked over her and my stepdad. Their bed sheets, their blankets,
1: gosh.
2: I puked all over them. And my mom still talks about it.
1: Knock on wood, we haven't had that happen.
2: A woman had a terrible stomach condition. She says it was cured after she drank 1.5 liters of Diet Coke every day.
1: Yeah, there's a lot of people that would say that's a cure. It's a cure to my mental health.
2: That is so much Diet Coke.
1: That
2: is
1: a lot. They always do that. They find the one person that's like, 8 Dr. Peppers a day keeps the doctor away.
2: Rest in peace to the Nissan Altima. It's being discontinued after this year.
1: Oh, for real?
2: I think it is, unless it's one of those stupid bogus news stories. But from what I read, the Nissan Altima is going away.
1: Dang, man.
2: So if you have one, hold on to that bad
1: boy. Why do all of them always have that sun stain? You know when like a car gets a... What's it? What's that called? Is it a sun stain?
2: I wouldn't say the newer ones. An old one, yeah.
1: I just feel like anytime I see a Nissan Altima, they got that big circle on the hood from the sun.
2: Okay, just confirmed. Nissan has officially confirmed the Altima is being discontinued after the 2026 model year.
1: My brother had one for years. My brother had a Nissan Altima for years, and I swear to you, that guy got like 200,000 miles out of it, which is crazy for an Altima.
2: What is the most valuable resale car? Is it still the
1: Honda Accord
2: as far as mileage?
1: Used to be. I don't see them driving around as much anymore. Okay. Like, I couldn't tell you what a brand new Honda Accord looks like. Like, let me.
2: Oh, I could. My friend has one.
1: Okay. All right. I see it now. All right.
2: And those are some of your trending stories.
1: It's Joey and Lauren.
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0: 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You're waking up with Joey and Lauren.
1: Lauren, it's Joey and Lauren, and Lauren is just diagnosing herself left and right. First of all, you have misophobia, right?
2: Yes, I have misophonia.
1: Oh, phonia. So you have misophonia.
2: I could do an entire podcast, multiple hour episodes, all about what it is and what it does to my life. It is debilitating and nobody understands.
1: Yes.
2: Unless you have it, then you understand. But Joey, being with you, it's great, but it also sucks because I feel like you think it's a joke.
1: I don't think it's a joke.
2: You just don't understand it.
1: So Lauren doesn't like mouth noises. You have also just also prescribed yourself as a heliophilia. Can you heliophilia? You tell me, you go, I have heliophilia. And I'm like, okay, so you have misophonia. Now you got heliophilia. Next you're going to have encyclopedia. I can't even say it right.
2: Misophonia is the first one. The mouth noise.
1: And I will say this. I believe that you have that. I do believe that you have that.
2: Heliophilia. I just found out what it is. And it was only because I was online and I saw somebody else post about it. And I was like, oh my gosh, I think I have this. And I don't think it's a bad thing. But it is a strong desire to stay in the sun and a deep love of sunlight. It says people who experience this, often called heliophiles, find a strong attraction to sunny weather and frequently experience a noticeable boost in mood, energy. That's normal
1: Which
2: for a lot of
1: people. Which everyone does.
2: Yeah, that's normal.
1: Who doesn't have feel better on a sunny day?
2: But it could be the hottest day on planet Earth in whatever city I'm in. And there could be a beautiful shade area, an awning, a tree, a nice little misty area. Somebody could have like a mister and they could have this beautiful shaded area. I choose to be in direct sunlight every time.
1: I don't get it.
2: In the dead heat of summer, it could be the hottest day ever. And I go out to my car in a parking lot. I love feeling hot in my car. Like I get into my car and I don't want the AC on. I don't want it blasting as loud. I don't like how loud it is. I like sitting in a hot box. Like literally, it's muggy. It's hot.
1: Don't you love when you touch your seatbelt and it almost burns fingers off?
2: And so I love being like in the heat, but more or less, I actually like being in the sun.
1: And that's what I don't understand. And that's why I would also add this to your diagnosis. Because we've been outside in the summer, it's like 100 degrees, and most people, while maybe they don't mind being out, they find shade. And so constantly, this is us, if we go out with our kids to a park or the pool or whatever, most people go like, oh, there's a shady spot, let's sit there, let's set up there. You go sit in the sun. Yeah. And I understand on a spring day why you'd be like, oh, let's stay out in the sun. No, we're talking like very hot. And you're like, I'm just going to sit out on the pool chair. I've never met anyone like you. You're a lizard. You're an absolute lizard.
2: We've actually been to parks with the kids before on a hot day, like full sunshine day. And you're like, oh, there's a bench right there and it's in the shade. You will sit in the shade bench and I will go sit across the park in the sunny bench because I want to sit in direct sunlight. But I don't know what it is. I'm just like addicted to it.
1: I don't even think you should say you like pools because you like sitting at pool chairs.
2: That's true.
1: And then it'll be miserably hot. And I'm like, Lauren, don't you want to get in and cool off? And you're like, no. Let me just sit here and sweat.
2: I may take a dip every now and again, but then I get right back out.
1: It's just crazy.
2: I love the sun. So, and I do. But I do protect my skin. I put on sunscreen and all that stuff. But it is kind of funny. I read somebody describing this. And I was like, I think that's me.
1: Yeah.
2: I am always looking for, when we do on location, like live broadcast events, which we do sometimes, and we're out and about, we're on location, we have our tent, we have our station pop-up tent, and it'll be a sunny day, and everybody's crowding to get under the tent, and I'm like standing on the outside of the tent because I like to feel the sun on my body.
1: You may be like part lizard. Like you may be a Spider-Man villain one day. Like a bearded dragon. You ever seen those things? Mm-hmm. Just sit there.
2: You don't have
1: a beard, but you might be part lizard for all we know.
2: I think I might be.
1: It's Joey and Lauren.

0: Joey and Lauren, make up or break up. Drew and Alexis, and apparently one family photo derails everything.
1: Yeah, a lot of people upset with Alexis. It's a doozy. Don't go anywhere. It's next on Joey and Lauren.
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1: It's Joey and Lauren. It's make up or break up. Drew went out with Alexis and we need to figure out what is going on because he's not hearing much and he's like, I like this girl. I mean, I almost said he loves her.
2: We're not going there.
1: Yeah, maybe it's getting there. Hello, Drew.
2: What did you do?
3: Oh, guys, you got to help me out here.
1: Okay. We're here for it.
3: Kind of desperate.
1: Yeah, okay, so...
2: Well, hopefully you didn't tell that to Alexis. I'm desperate, Alexis.
1: Hi, Alexis. I'm desperate. Please don't.
3: No.
2: Okay,
3: what's up? We went out a couple of times. It's been great. Like, no awkwardness, lots of chemistry. Everything is just moving along. Mm-hmm. It's been great. We, most recently, I invited her over. We made some dinner together at my place. We had the best time. Mm-hmm. And... ever since then, I got crickets. I don't know what's going on.
1: Okay.
2: You know, it's funny. They always say cooking together, like couples who cook together, it's so romantic. I actually feel so much stress. Yeah. Cooking together, I'm like, get out of my way.
1: Well, one turns into the sous chef. One turns into the, yeah, just pour the heavy cream. Hurry.
2: Hopefully it wasn't
3: nobody
2: like that.
3: Nobody was bossing anybody. It was just great teamwork experience. Okay. You know?
1: So it wasn't like an episode of The Bear. I need hands! All right, okay, so, Drew, we'll do is we'll play a song. We'll come back and call Alexis, okay?
3: Okay.
1: Okay. Drew with us. Alexis is coming up next with Make Up or Break Up. It's Joey and Lauren.

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1: It's Joey and Lauren. It's make up or break up. And Drew says we've been out twice. He's been out twice with Alexis. He goes, we cook together. Come on. We've had a great time.
2: Doesn't yeah, he said chemistry's on. Been off the charts every time they've seen each other. So, like, there's never been, according to him, there's never been anything weird. And he's like, it was good. She came over, we made dinner together, and it was fun and romantic.
1: I think just naturally, I think, okay, they cooked together. He gave her food poisoning. She thought it was a poison situation. Yeah, it's okay. A whole deal. All right, no, we've got Alexis's number. Let's talk to her.
3: Hello?
1: Hello, is this Alexis?
3: Yes, who's this?
1: Alexis, it is Joey and Lauren in the morning, morning radio show. How are you?
3: I'm good. How are you?
1: We're doing well.
2: We're good. Do you have a second? We have a couple.

0: This is just a rule I have. So I was at his place, and I noticed this family photo. Really nice photo of his family. And I was kind of asking about, like, who each person is. And he pointed to his grandfather. And I was like, oh, is that your mom's dad? And he was like, yeah. And so his grandfather's bald, like completely bald. Mm-hmm. And you know what they say, like, if the maternal father's bald, like, the guy's guaranteed to go bald. So I just, I cannot be with someone who's bald.
1: Uh-huh.
0: So that's just kind of my rule.
1: Okay.
0: And I don't want to hurt his feelings or anything, but I'm out.
2: Oh my gosh.
1: What do you want me to say?
2: I mean, Alexis, you're not wrong. That does sound bad.
1: What do you want me to say?
2: Let me say just real quick. So Joey's bald.
3: Alexis. I'm also red right now. I'm kind of red.
2: But also,
3: Steam's coming out of my ear. Well, what do you mean, Alexis? I'm sorry. I'm a great person. I'm a freaking cat.
2: Well, I don't think she's saying Drew's a bad person. So you're saying because you see a photo of Drew's grandparents and his grandpa does not have hair, your assumption is one day he will go bald, therefore you cannot be with a bald man. Is that what you're saying?
0: Yes.
2: Okay.
0: Who wants to be with a bald man?
1: Okay. Is this a joke, Lauren? Are you pranking me right now? Are you pranking me? Is this a setup? Is this a freaking setup?
2: No, listen, I swear to you, I'm not setting you up.
1: Alexis, we've had craziness on this show for years in this segment. We've had people, this hurts.
2: But don't we ask for honesty?
1: We do
2: though?
1: Ask for honesty.
2: We called her.
1: And honestly, Alexis, you're probably going to be single for the rest of your life. Because, you know what? Bald is beautiful. Okay.
2: As Alexis, Joey takes his hat off.
1: I did. You know what? I wear a hat all the time, mostly because there's Alexis's running around in the wild. But I am going to show off my bald head, and I'm going to let you know that Drew is with us. Drew, dude, I'm sorry.
4: You got to be kidding me.
0: I'm sorry.
4: My grandpa is old.
2: He's old.
4: He's bald because he's old.
0: There's probably more to it than that.
1: Lauren, are you pranking me?
4: Come on.
1: Did you set this up?
2: No.
0: You guys called, so I'm not trying to hurt your feelings or anything. I would have just ghosted politely. I'm just being honest.
4: Man, she just sounds different now.
1: Well,
2: Drew, do you have... We had a great time.
0: What do you want me to do? Lead you on?
4: I just can't believe that that's the deal breaker?
0: That's
4: my grandpa's bald.
1: Yeah, well, your mother's father's bald. I have a head of hair.
2: I mean, on one end, I'm going, this is like, oh my gosh, this is so petty.
1: No, that's
2: but
1: the
2: then
1: only
2: on
1: end.
2: The other end, hang on. On the other end, she has a point where she's like, you guys called me. You're poking at me for answers.
1: I understand that.
2: I was going to ghost him and not say anything, but since you're asking, here we go.
1: I'm just
2: going to
1: throw out something really quick because I agree. Alexis?
4: Tell her how petty this is.
1: Oh, it's the capital P petty.
2: But she's allowed to have a preference.
1: But also, yes, and Alexis, I will say, Alexis, to one thing to defend you is you're like, guys, this is why I ghosted him. If you guys didn't keep pestering and be investigative journalists, we'd be fine.
2: Drew, but send us a photo of you in 15 years. Yeah. I want to see if any hair losses.
1: Or Drew, just get a toupee and be ready to go, man. What, I don't even know because I'm bald. It's not going to work out. Drew, you're going to be fine. God. Alexis, you just got to, I would ask for the mother's, what is it, the mother's father? I'd ask for the mother's father picture immediately. Just do that by day one and you'll be good, okay?
0: I guess. Yeah, that's a good idea.
1: Okay. Oh, Drew, I love you, buddy. Gosh. Keep that hair going. That is Drew and Alexis. She needs
2: to date a Fabio.
1: It feels like a prank. Like, you're messing with me, dude. Like, get...
2: No.
1: Okay.
2: Why would I... Why do you think I set that up?
1: Let me just say one thing. Alexis does have a point. She goes, this is why I ghosted, because there's no point in me explaining it, because everyone's going to hate me. Oh, but let me just throw
2: just
1: something out there.
2: Assuming he's going to go bald. Well, we already hung up on him. I was going to say, what we should have said is... You have no idea. He could absolutely have beautiful hair the rest of his life.
1: I'm trying to think of something else hereditary that does feel like it kind of runs in the family, like body things. But what if someone literally goes, well, I looked at your family photo and I saw your mom's grandma was pretty heavy. And I'm worried that you're going to be fat when you get old.
2: Yeah.
1: Think about that.
2: Yeah. It's terrible.
1: People would tell us to not air that on the radio, but it's amazing when it's bald. Y'all are like, oh, yeah.
2: Oh, Joey, she says, who would want to be with a bald man? I'm like, oh, ouch.
1: Banned from our radio show. Alexis has been. You know, we have a coworker named Alexis. I'll be honest. I don't think I even talk to her anymore. It's just too close.
2: We all love you and your baldness. You're good. All right.
1: That's it. Going to get my.

0: hair transplant. It's Joey and Lauren.
1: All I do is win.
2: Get your phone ready. It's time to win.
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0: Okay, Lauren, let's wrap up the show with what do we learn coming up next?
1: We self-diagnosed me. We learned that I have heliophilia?
0: Yeah.
1: Well, other people saying they have the exact opposite. 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
1: It's Joey and Lauren. It's time for What Do We Learn on the show today. We learned that Lauren is a lizard.
2: Yeah, sure. We self-diagnosed me as a lizard. No, I think I have heliophilia, if I'm saying that correctly. Basically, an attraction and love for the sun. And now a lot of you are going, yeah, we all like the sunshine, vitamin D. Yes,
1: no,
2: good for you.
1: No, not like you.
2: I avoid shade. So on a hot day, no matter where we are, it could be the hottest day in whatever city I'm in. And you're like, oh, look, a beautiful tree we can go sit under. There's a bench completely shaded and there's misters. And like, I go, no, I need to be in direct sunlight.
1: Imagine going to a park and you've got a wonderful bench underneath a tree with perfect shade. Lauren would be like, nah, I'll just sit on the pavement.
2: Yeah,
1: feels better on my skin.
2: I intentionally get out of the shade to find the best sunspot. And it's like that even inside the house. So like if we have a window and there's like sun peering in from the window, I like to sit in that spot where the sun is on me.
1: Yeah.
2: And there's actually a diagnosis for it where people have this deep rooted attraction. Like they have to be in the sun. There's something about it. They crave it. Now, there are people texting in saying they have the opposite, which is actually called heliophobia. So I'm learning things today. We're learning a lot.
1: Oh, heliophobia. I know people like that. They're like, oh, no, there's no shade. No shade.
2: An intense, irrational fear of the sun, sunlight, or bright lights. This texter says, my sister has so much fear of the sun, it actually triggers anxiety and panic attacks if she is in the sunlight. I've never heard of that. Now, my mom has sensitivity to the sun.
1: Yeah.
2: She has to wear sun shirts, but it's because of the medication she's on. But my mom can't be in the sun at all.
1: I will say a hot, sunny day at like 3 in the afternoon, sometimes it's not my vibe.
2: Yeah.
1: But like sun in the morning, a sunshiny morning, I'm like, oh, and I get it. It's probably a temperature thing.
2: Yeah,
1: but
2: probably.
1: Like there's something about in the afternoon where I'm like, oh.
2: You don't say.
1: I'm not like, there's people that love like the overcast and stuff. Not me. I do get it. I do get a little annoyed at that. But one thing I just wish is when we go somewhere and there's a spot with shade, we could sit in the shade. But Lauren hates it.
2: I intentionally, if we're out on location doing a live broadcast, we have our tent.
1: And you want to stand in the sun.
2: I stand on the outside of the tent because I like the sun to be on my skin. Yeah.

0: 68719, this texture says, Lauren, I know what you mean about getting inside of a hot car. There is something about it. I don't want my AC on for a while. And I don't know what that is about me, but when I get in my car, if it is like boiling hot.
1: You like that feeling of like being a melted marshmallow
0: exactly.
1: for a moment?
0: If my car's been sitting in the parking lot for hours and hours on the hottest day of the year, and I get in my car and I have like risk of burning myself on the seatbelt, I love that feeling inside
2: my
0: car. But
2: there's no way you like being hot inside.
1: No one likes being hot inside.
0: House, yeah. It's just in my car, I like to feel warm. That first feeling, all warm and cozy, hot outside. But if I am in a building, office building, my home, and I'm hot, you should seek cover because I am in an angry mood. I don't like to be hot
1: inside.
0: That's
1: where our son gets it. Because our son, when he gets hot, he's like, I don't care. This is going to be my personality now. Well, if you missed any part of the show, listen to the Joey and Lauren On Demand podcast wherever you find podcasts. Be good.
0: Have fun.
1: It's Joey and Lauren.
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3: I'm KXLY meteorologist Matt Gray. It is still going to be smoky throughout the day across the inland northwest, but it's going to be a little bit sunnier and a little bit hotter here as we reach the low to mid-90s. Looking into tonight, very warm temperatures, a little cloudy again in the upper 60s. The upper 90s are possible for tomorrow on the hottest day of the week.
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Hey guys, happy Tuesday. It is July 21st. The weather is hot. The air quality is poor and lettuce is making us poop ourselves. Man, what a time to be alive. It's Anna hanging out with you until 3 p.m. Here's One Republic on ZZU.

0: That was Bruno Mars with Risk It All on 92.9 ZZU. Do you consider yourself a fast walker or a slow walker? A new survey found that 7% of people consider themselves a very fast walker. 43% say they're about average, and 5% say very slow. But what do you do when the person you're walking with is going faster than you? My husband has longer legs, so he obviously walks faster than me. So if he gets ahead of me, I just go extra slow and wait to see how far ahead he'll get himself before he notices I'm nowhere near him. And let me tell you, he leaves me in the dust. It's Anna hanging out with you until 3 p.m. on ZZU.
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0: 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Speaking of Marvel, the head says he keeps offering roles to Adam Driver, but he keeps turning them down. Does he not want to be an Avenger? It's Anna on 92.9 ZZU.
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Gracie Abrams' new album, Daughter from Hell, is out now. Here is the lead single off that album, Hit the Wall, on 92.9 ZZU.

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Because of the high temperatures, Riverfront Spokane has canceled the Riverfront Eats food truck series today. It will continue next Tuesday on July 28th. It's Anna hanging out with you until 3 p.m. Here's Benson Boone on ZZU.

0: That was Taylor Swift with I Knew It, I Knew You on 92.9 ZZU. Country music star Brad Paisley, who mentored Taylor in her early career, was obviously at her wedding. And in a recent interview, he said despite the scale, it was ironically one of the least pretentious weddings he's ever seen. Verified photos of the ceremony have still not been publicly released, and insiders are suggesting the images might be reserved for a larger project like a documentary film or a coffee table book. If they're making us wait this long for photos, they better do something big, and I want to see the documentary. It's Anna hanging out with you until 3 p.m. on 92.9 ZZU.
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0: Thanks, Jim. 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It's clearly the wise choice.
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0: with Say So on 92.9 ZZU. I have my feelings about raccoons, aka trash pandas, but there is one going viral in the Seattle area because it's so recognizable. People have been calling him Jimothy, and he suffers from short spine syndrome, which gives him his recognizable shape and posture. Honestly, he's giving Tasmanian devil, and I don't know how I feel about it. It's Anna on 92.9 ZZU.
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When it comes to her sophomore album, Chapel Roan is managing expectations. She's reminding her fans that a second full-length studio album doesn't exist yet, as she's focusing on a healthy working pace. 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
1: Stassi Schroeder is coming back to our screens. The Vanderpump Rule alumni has a new show coming out, and we're going to talk about it in 10 minutes. Here's the Band Camino with Holly on GZU.

0: That was Alex Warren with Fever Dream on 92.9 ZZU. I will always say that nothing will ever compare to Vanderpump Rules. That was peak reality TV. But one of the main cast members is getting her own show. Stassi Schroeder is making a return to reality television with House of Stassi. It's a new Freeform and Hulu series that follows her and her circle of family and friends. In the brand new trailer, Stassi introduces her current chapter by saying, "I was not going to let Vanderpump Rules be my legacy." She says, "Reality TV is all I know and I love it, but I'm also traumatized by it." House of Stassi premieres next Wednesday. It's Anna on ZZU.
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Bravo is heading overseas with the series premiere of The Real Housewives of London premiering tonight at 9 p.m. It's all the drama you love with an accent. 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

0: What's up? 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Catch us every morning right here. 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

0: was Taylor Swift and Post Malone on 92.9 ZZU. Posty was the headliner for the closing ceremonies at the FIFA World Cup. 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
5: Special.
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0: That was Olivia Rodrigo with Drop Dead on 92.9 ZZU. Ed Sheeran is set to break records tonight in San Diego on his Loop tour. He will become the first artist in history to perform a full-length stadium solo concert at Petco Park entirely by himself, utilizing only his signature loop pedals without a backing band. After this massive stadium tour, Ed Sheeran did say that he will take a long-term break from music. He wants to prioritize family life and spend quality time with his wife and their two young daughters. It's Anna on 92.9 ZZU.
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0: That was Maroon 5 and Megan Thee Stallion on 92.9 ZZU, a sequel to the 2009 cult horror film Jennifer's Body will reportedly start shooting in October. Megan Fox is definitely back along with the original writer and the original director. There's no word yet on Amanda Seyfried, but just last year she said she wants in. I guess it's time for me to finally watch this movie. It's Anna on 92.9 ZZU.
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is Britain's most famous Harry? Well, according to Prince Harry, it's Harry Styles. He then said Harry Kane is second, and he tied himself with Harry Potter for third. It's Anna hanging out with you until 3 p.m. Here's Teddy Swims with Mr. Know-It-All on ZZU.

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love the Niall Horan and Thomas Rhett team up that's happening right now. They're currently on tour together. Here's Niall Horan now with Taste So Good on ZZU.

0: That was Tame Impala and Jenny with Dracula on 92.9 ZZU. Jelly Roll's daughter, Bailey Ann, went on an explicit-filled rant on TikTok about her dad and Bunny EXO's divorce. She also insists that neither of them cheated. She did say, "Don't y'all ever come for my father's name like that again. I'm so done. Y'all have no idea what happened, and wait till y'all find out." She says the internet will crumble the day she opens her mouth. I wonder when she'll open her mouth and what her dad has to say about her TikTok rant. It's Anna on ZZU.
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Yesterday at my son's baseball practice, it was just so hot and muggy. It was pretty miserable. They have a game scheduled for tomorrow, but I have a feeling that's getting canceled. I don't know why I signed him up for sports in the summer. My bad. It's Anna on ZZ.

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That was Harry Styles with American Girls on 92.9 ZZU. Kelly Clarkson thought she caught the explosive diarrhea parasite that's been spreading. She compared her experience to that scene in Bridesmaids where the ladies experience volcanic stomach issues. It does look like that outbreak was linked to Taylor Farms lettuce that was distributed to restaurants like Taco Bell. So can we eat berries again? It's Anna on ZZU. Wait.

ZZU, Ian Kelly in the studio. It is a warm one in town. I know it's a little gray, but we're almost 90 degrees downtown Spokane right now. I've got music from Somber on the way, his latest, and Bruno Mars. If there is a song you want to hear, let's get it on your radio. 509-441.

0: It's Joey and Lauren, and we want to remind you, get social with us. Does that make sense, Lauren? Get social with us?
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Dave Bargatze in town this Friday night at the Spokane Arena, and we've got your tickets all week long. 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

song Daughter from Hell. Also, the album title is a love letter and apology to her mom. That's Gracie Abrams right there. Her latest is Hit the Wall here on 92.9 ZZU. Ian Kelly in the studio. I've got your Nate Bargatze tickets. We're going to do them at 5 o'clock right here on 92.9 ZZU.

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it says at ticketswest.com for Benson Boone here in Spokane. He is going to be here in just a couple weeks at the Spokane Arena, dancing his way through with his shirt off. You know that's what he's going to do. Time of My Life, the latest from Benson Boone right now on 92.

0: tomorrow night. We'd love to see you out at the ball game. It's 92.9 ZZU. Let's talk about your Spokane update. It's brought to you by our friends out at Silver Safari tonight. Lots of things going on around the area. And one of them tomorrow night, Avista Stadium. ZZU Family Feast Night. That's when it happens. $2 hot dogs, ice cream sandwiches, Pepsi products. Once you are inside, we'd love to see you out there with the Spokane Indians. Come join us tomorrow night. It's going to be hot, but it's going to be a good one. Bring yourself a $20 bill. Eat all night. That's what Family Feast is all about, baby. That's your Spokane update here on 92.9 ZZU. Music from Lady Gaga off that text line on the way. Brand new Olivia Dean. There's something you want to hear? That text line is open at 509-441-0929.
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0: 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And Spokane County's data center debate tonight at 6.
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